0: Just over a week ago, on Thursday the 20th of November 2025, we heard the news that Gary Manny Mountfield had died, just 3 days after his 63rd birthday.
1: He was a real man of the people. And when I say that, I mean, if he was in Alden this afternoon, which he would have been, you know, that's like, he would have, you know, had time for everybody that stopped to talk to him. He just embraced his followers. He just literally, he'd have a smile for everybody and a few minutes for everybody and words of encouragement, words of love. He was just a beautiful human being.
2: He was just such a people person. And I think that's what made him so unique, because there's not many people like that. He loved life. He loved people. And that shone through him. And I think that's what makes it so much more difficult. The fact that that's not there anymore.
3: To me, he was an absolute bass playing hero, you know. So to end up actually being in his company a few times and being friends with him was great, because he was everything you'd want him to be. He just had the ability to put people at ease straight away.
4: Manny is a human being. He's a rare breed of absolute hilarity, warm-heartedness. But one of the things that stood out about Manny is he always remembered everybody's name. And he always had time for everyone.
0: Famous as bassist for the Stone Roses, revered as a member of Primal Scream, and heartbreakingly set for a 69-date solo tour in 2026, the announcement of Manny's passing impacted so many communities. From those who were inspired to pick up a bass guitar after hearing him play, anyone who got to experience the Manchester musical revolution of the 80s and 90s, first or secondhand, and countless fellow musicians and performers, many of whom worked with Manny, many who probably wish they had. On a personal level, I'm still really, really shocked. I listen to Stone Roses songs pretty much every morning at the moment, and I still cannot believe it. I still can't believe he's gone. Over the next hour, we'll pay tribute to Manny, hear from those who knew him best, and play some of the songs that played both a key part in British music history and continue to influence musicians today. I'm Andy Bush, and this is One Love, a tribute to Manny on Absolute Radio.

0: The Stone Roses, She Bangs the Drums. As we pay tribute to the man who was not only the backbone to that track, but an integral part of the Stone Roses sound. On bass, Manny Mountfield. So, Gary Mountfield was born on the 16th of November 1962 in Crumsall, a suburb of Greater Manchester. His dad, Colin, was a chef for Manchester United, and it won't be any surprise that Manny was a committed supporter of the Reds throughout his life. His mum came from South Kildare, though, so his allegiances sometimes meant supporting the national Irish team. A lesser-known fact about Manny, unless you're particularly close to his story, is that he was a big fan of darts. Having left school at the age of 16 in 1979, Manny started out his musical career in the early 80s, initially playing in a band with the man who was later to become keyboard player in the In Spiral Carpets, Clint Boone.
1: I first met him in 1983 in a pub in Oldham. We had a mutual friend called Chris Goodwin, and he kept telling me about this young lad, Manny, that he was friends with. And it was towards the end of 83 in the Miners Arms in Oldham that I got introduced to Manny. And we hit it off right away. Chris was a drummer. He was a drummer in a band that I used to be watching a lot. And Manny was mainly a bass player, but he could play guitar as well. And we decided pretty much on the night to start a little band called The Mill, because I had a little recording studio in a mill in Ashton-under-Lyne. I met him on a Saturday night, and by Sunday afternoon, we were in the rehearsal room in my little studio, like just making noise and copying some of our favourite songs. And it was very shambolic, because I wasn't a great musician. You know, I wanted to be a singer, but you know, I was also trying my best to make these keyboards sound good. We never did any gigs, but for the next year and a half, we just met most weekends and recorded our little sessions, our little jam sessions. And I think that my fondest memories of Manny are that period.
0: Soon after, Manny formed the band The Fireside Chaps, which was to be part of the foundations of the Stone Roses, having band members John Squire and Andy Cousins in the lineup from day one. At this point, Manny was the guitarist, not the bass player, but as the group morphed from being called The Fireside Chaps to The Waterfront, his transition away from six strings to four began. It was Manny's love of Northern Soul and funk grooves that inspired him to ultimately switch to the bass. And for my money, the reason why his melodies and Stone Roses sound stood apart from anything else in the mid to late 80s and drove the influential Manchester sound of the era. Kevin Miles from Gene remembers those days well.
2: We were both Scooter boys in the late 70s, early 80s, and he was really into Motown and Northern Soul and sort of similar as me, really. You could tell that he was into soul and reggae, but also we'd got the John Paul Jones, the rock groove down as well. But, you know, loads of different influences. You could hear the McCartney and you could hear a bit of the Byrds. And he was just a great player, as they all were on and that band, which was a refreshing change, really, because a lot of indie bands were sort of fairly basic, I think, in the 80s.
0: Clint Boone again.
1: When I met Manny and his contemporaries, you know, some of his close friends at the time, they were really into the Northern Soul stuff, as well as the 60s psychedelic stuff that we were all into. I think that's one of the things that group of people in this city, that we've never been afraid to explore different sort of sound, different music genres. And I still feel it's like that kind of place. Now, so I know that that's certainly the way I listen to music, is without any boundaries, really. I'll check anything out. Yeah, I think Northern Soul was, you know, it was big. You know, Manny was a Scooter boy. He was a Scooter boy. He was a mod. He was a Piri boy. It was all those things rolled into one.
0: Damon Minchella is a former member of Ocean Colour Scene.
3: What's so unique about Manny's bass playing style is it all came from the heart. A lot of musicians think it's all about technique and how many notes you can put into a line or something. But Manny came from the school that James Jamerson, the Motown bass player, did, who was in the Motown backing band called the Funk Brothers.
1: We've never been afraid to explore different sort of sound, different music genres. And I still feel it's like that

0: in how many notes you can put into a line or something. But Manny came from school that James Jameson, the Motown bass player, did, who was in the Motown backing band called the Funk Brothers, who would always serve the song, but in the most melodic way as possible. And when Manny and I became friends, we formed our own group called the Funketeers, named after the Funk Brothers, but like obviously the two Musketeers and masquerading as the Funk Brothers, where we'd have our very irregular meetings where we'd sit together over several pints and discuss the genius of James Jameson and how both of us were always failing to be that good. But that within itself inspired us to play with more heart and more souls. And Manny was one of those rare bass players that understood it was all about the heart and feeling as opposed to look at me showing off.
1: Even Manny's bass guitar itself is legendary. The paint-splattered Rickenbacker that was as much a character of the Stone Roses as the members of the band were. The Waterfront became something close to what we came to know as the Stone Roses in 1983. And that's the thing that's easy to forget. Whilst the band built up a strong following from day one locally, it wasn't until 1989 that their first album was released. Ian Brown had come on board as frontman, and Alan Rennie Wren had joined by 1984.
2: We were right in the middle of a beautiful hurricane of energy and colour. It was just something that was a really nice thing to be part of. And the Roses were, there was a period where they were big in Manchester, but they weren't really that well known outside of Manchester. That was noticeable at the time. You know, we all knew that something amazing was happening in the city, but we weren't sure how soon it was going to break out across the nation and the world, but it did, didn't it? It broke out big time.
1: In 1989, the band's debut, the self-titled Stone Roses album, came out. Produced predominantly by John Leckie, who'd previously worked with XTC and The Fall, one of the tracks was separately recorded with fellow Manchester royalty, Peter Hook.

0: Elephant Stone, produced by Peter Hook, and the Stone Roses' third top 40 single from their debut album. Although there was an earlier pre-album version that failed to chart, along with numerous other versions dating back to 1986. But it's beyond argument that by the time the album came out, the band were one of the leading lights in the Manchester musical revolution. Here's Danielle Perry.
1: The Stone Roses were the bridge between the chaotic kind of late 80s and the dancing and everything, but then also grunge that was waiting in the wings too. So it's almost like they had a net. They walked around Manchester picking up all the influences and sounds that were bursting out of that city at the time. And then to arrive on the scene with a debut like that was absolutely extraordinary. Still mentioned to this day in many top 10 lists. When I look at the best kind of UK albums of all time, certainly ones from Manchester, but their music was perfect in its ability to straddle both the charts, but also the fan base that so rapidly follows suit.
0: Nick Hallam and Rob Birch from the Stereo MCs think it was Manny who brought the creative electricity to the Stone Roses.
2: He brought the vibes to the group. You can see in interactions and stuff,

0: stuff that I've watched, that he's the guy with the vibes.
1: Yeah, yeah,
0: you can just see that he's the guy with the sense of humour, and he comes with this sort of energy, and sometimes that's what you need when you're making music, just somebody who brings that energy and makes everybody glue together.
1: The Stone Roses were absolutely huge in 1989, filling out everywhere from Blackpool's Empress Ballroom to London's Alexandra Palace, with a film of the gig that's still floating around on YouTube today. The group won 4 NME Awards that year, Band of the Year, Best New Band, Single of the Year for Fool's Gold, and Album of the Year, and that debut album is still considered one of the greatest albums of all time. The band's relationship with record companies over the years has certainly been colourful, including in the early days of their success, literally colourful, when they covered a former label's premises with paint, an act that got them into a fair amount of legal trouble. And towards the end of 1990, the band were falling out with Silvertone, the label behind their first album. The relationship ended with a non-album single, One Love, a single which resulted in their best chart placing yet at number 4. Yeah.

0: This is Andy Bush paying tribute to Gary Manny Mountfield, iconic member of the Stone Roses, much-loved bass player in Primal Scream, and quite honestly, one of the loveliest people in the music business. We return to the Stone Roses chapter in Manny's story with Geffen Records taking on the band after a legal battle with the previous label. I won't go into the ins and outs of it all, but the process held everything up for a couple of years. Baz Fratelli says he's familiar with the ups and downs of the music business.
1: Being in a band myself now and seeing those sort of, you know, troubles that you can get legally with record labels, management, all the stuff they went through and all that. It's scary, man, and I watched the documentary the other night, as I'm sure a million other people did. Yeah, just seeing what they went through, it must have been so frustrating for them as a band to not be able to do anything creatively for that time, you know. So I can definitely relate to a lot of it.
0: Another 2 years were to pass, with the Stone Roses separating themselves from the wave of Manchester club culture they'd initially rode in on, taking themselves off to travel around Europe and finally returning to work on their second album in mid-1993. It was reported that they spent 347 10-hour days working on The Second Coming, which was finally released 31 years ago in December 1994.

0: Now, the bass playing is clearly Manny, and the overall sound is undeniably the Stone Roses. But the years that had passed and the travelling that they'd done had clearly influenced their sound, with the second coming album having a much heavier, bluesier rock sound. And of course, we're in the Britpop era, with a new sound and new competition for the Stone Roses to contend with. In fact, after Manny and the band finally exited Rockfield Studios after their marathon year-long recording session, they were followed shortly after by Oasis for the What's the Story Morning Glory album. And whilst the Stone Roses were navigating a music industry that had moved on from the sound of the late 80s, there were plenty of newer acts that had been influenced by what they'd heard, including Ocean Colour Scene, his former member Damon Minchella.
1: I mean, the Stone Roses broke all the doors down. This is something that early doors when I became friends with Oasis, and obviously latterly working with Richard Ashcroft, and obviously with my old band, Ocean Colour Scene, without the Roses, we would have never been in the charts. We would have never become big bands, because the Roses are the ones that changed the landscape of what four, five lads could do with guitars, and women, with guitars, doing their own music, and it be accepted as a national, international, viable form of what you might call pop music. But it was more than that. They started a cultural movement which everyone identified with. And you could take all their swagger and their dress sense and their music, run that through Oasis, The Verve, Ocean Colour Scene, Blur, Carry On. Yeah.

0: second single from the Stone Roses' second coming album, 10 Story Love Song. We've made it to 1995 as we pay tribute to the band's bassist, Manny. And this is where the first chapter, both for Manny and the band, closes. 2 weeks before the Stone Roses were to head out on tour, the drummer Rennie left the band after a disagreement with Ian Brown. Then, just 2 weeks before they were due to play Glastonbury, guitarist John Squire broke his collarbone and the slot was cancelled. And whilst the band delivered a sold-out series of shows in November and December of that year, the writing was pretty much on the wall. Manny, alongside Ian Brown, made the difficult decision to dissolve the group in October 1996.
1: This radio station was named Kowalski.
0: However, at the same time, another band were questioning their future. Primal Scream were licking their wounds from a relatively unsuccessful album release with Give Out But Don't Give Up. And until they invited Manny to be part of a revitalized lineup, they were also considering throwing in the towel. It's said that Manny listed Primal Scream as just one of three bands he'd be willing to join, the other two being the Jesus and Mary Chain and Oasis. Here's Claire Sturgis.
2: It's a rare thing to be so influential in two massive bands, isn't it? And yet, when the Stone Roses called it a day, Manny went on to join Primal Scream. Interesting, because they were at quite a low point in their career then, and he gave them this fresh injection of enthusiasm, which of course is what you expect Manny to do. You can just imagine sort of breezing and going, right guys, come on, let's do this. And that pretty much turned the band around.
0: Soon after Manny had become part of the Primal Scream lineup, the band released Vanishing Point.
2: That first album with Manny, which came out in 97, was a real fresh injection of energy into, well, the whole music scene actually, not just for Primal Scream, but we all really felt it. And that Kowalski track, which was just amazing, co-written by Manny, of course, as well. And when that bass line kicks in, you were like, oh yeah, yeah, Manny's here. Primal Scream are going to be okay. Everything's all right.
0: The Vanishing Point album, whilst breathing life into the band's fortunes, also had its roots in the Screamadelica album and some of the dance and dub elements that could be found in the Stone Roses DNA. Oh, and unlike the second Stone Roses album, Primal Scream managed to record and mix the album in under 3 months. Fellow bass player Baz Fratelli saw the band live for the first time as they toured the album and has fond memories of Manny.
3: The first time I kind of got a sense of the kind of person he was I saw him in a pub. Before a Primal Scream gig in Glasgow in 96. And he was just in there before the gig, he was chatting to fans, signing things, you know, being super cool. I think there was a lot of people in that pub that didn't have tickets. So what he was doing is he was taking them from the pub by the hand, no less, right up to the front door and getting them in past the bouncers, right onto the guest list, then back to the pub to finish his Guinness, do you know what I mean? So that was kind of the first time I got a measure of the type of guy he was.
0: The Exterminator and Evil Heat albums were to follow The Vanishing Point, and whilst the Stone Roses had brought in Peter Hook, Primal Scream's new material boasted guest appearances from another godfather of the Manchester music scene, Bernard Sumner. And after the disappointment of losing out on Glastonbury as part of the Stone Roses, Manny was able to perform with Primal Scream at the 2005 festival.
3: I'm 46 now, so I was sort of second coming, Stone Roses era, so I kind of caught the second wave, second coming of it, just to see him in Primal Scream, just to see what kind of player it was, to see him live for a start, you know. His sense of style, his sense of flobber, just how great a musician he was. He brought that dub vibe as well, you know. And obviously Mancunians and Glaswegians are a very like-minded sort, so I think he fit in great in that band, you know.
0: The next two Primal Scream albums were Riot City Blues and Beautiful Future, delivering the band a top five single with Country Girl.

Primal Scream's Country Girl from the Riot City Blues album, featuring Manny on bass as we celebrate his life and legacy here on Absolute Radio. It's worth mentioning that throughout this period, Manny would occasionally join Ian Brown on stage to revisit Stone Roses songs, including a performance of Waterfall, Made of Stone, and I Am the Resurrection at the 2008 Summercase Festival in Spain. Not surprisingly, there were regular rumours that the band would reform. But that's for part three of our story. But as the noughties turned into the tens, Primal Scream were marking the 20th anniversary of Screamadelica.

0: Primal Scream's Loaded from the Screamadelica album, originally released in 1991. And with Gary Manny Mountfield, a key part in the 20th anniversary celebrations in 2011 as the band toured the album for almost an entire year. And as we look back at Manny's life in music, this is where we leave the second chapter of the story, with the announcement of his departure from Primal Scream and return to the Stone Roses. That reformation and Manny's plans for the future, plans which sadly will never see turn into reality, on the way in a moment on Absolute Radio.
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0: The Stone Roses' I Am the Resurrection, a track from the 1990s version of the band, as we pay tribute to Manny, who died earlier this month. I say the 1990s version of the band because in 2011, Manny departed Primal Scream after 15 years as their bassist to reform the Stone Roses. Let's quietly skip the fact that Manny initially denied it was happening for whatever reason. The important thing is that it happened. The reunion tour included three homecoming shows in Heaton Park in Manchester, which I went to with my brother and my friends. It was one of the greatest nights ever. And a show in Phoenix Park, Dublin. Although the tour eventually grew to 50 shows across the world, the Heaton Park shows achieved the record for the fastest selling rock gigs in UK history, with all 220,000 tickets selling out in just 68 minutes. Baz Fratelli remembers the Warrington Parr Hall comeback gig.
1: Yeah, you could absolutely see it in his eyes because you saw that that was his moment. You knew how much it meant to the guy. That was his band. That was his time. I mean, even though he played with Primal Scream, obviously, but, you know, the Roses were his thing. Just seeing the look in his face, just seeing how happy he is playing and seeing how happy that's making that room full of people, man, he just knew. He was basically just one of the people, you know. He could have easily been in the crowd. He was probably the biggest fan of the band. In fact, I think he actually said that to me a couple of times. It was a buzz, real buzz to witness it.
0: Having been out on the road herself in the early 90s, vocalist with the Happy Mondays, Rowetta, took every chance she could to see the band live, second time around.
2: Went to Dubai, Glasgow, Milan, Dublin. I was addicted to it. And they were just brilliant. It's exciting, like people do now with Oasis, but for me, it really was Stone Roses, Mariah era. Everything sounded better. I Am the Resurrection sounded incredible live. And Manny is like a front man as well as Ian Brown. And they all are really pleased. I love, you watch all the pictures, it's not like stood at the back bass player.
0: The live shows continued with the band playing the Isle of Wight Festival in June 2013 alongside Coachella, Finsbury Park and Glasgow Green in the same year. A documentary film of the band was shown live in cinemas across the country. By 2015, the band were once again a key part of the live music scene with shows at the City of Manchester Stadium and Tea in the Park. Then in 2016, the thing the fans had truly been waiting for, new music, for the first time in more than 20 years.

0: The Stone Roses, All For One, and Manny back with the band in 2016 with a comeback single after 5 years of glorious live shows. All For One was to be followed by Beautiful Thing, and more live shows followed. Belfast, Wembley Stadium, Leeds, and Glasgow's Hampden Park, where Ian Brown dropped the immortal phrase, "Don't be sad that it's over, be happy that it happened," leading to speculation that the Stone Roses were disbanding for a second time. The speculation was proved right just a couple of months later. And that's a poignant phrase for me following Manny's death just a few days after his 63rd birthday. Don't be sad that it's over, be happy that it happened. Manny had met the woman who would become his wife, Imelda, whilst recording the band's second coming album. They were married until her sad passing in 2023 and survived by their twin sons. Rowetta from the Happy Mondays.
1: It really, really was the best dad in the world. My best friend to me, making sure I'm all right, online if you see something happening. And yeah, it's just gentleman, but so kind. And yeah, I hope the boys do all right because they've had a great start to have those two parents.
0: I know that Manny had so much more to give, and I'm so sad that it won't ever happen. The Stone Roses' Primal Scream and Me was to be a 69-date tour in 2026, and Manny posted on socials only a short time before we lost him that it was probably going to be his final road trip, as he was, as he put it, getting too old. Here's Baz Fratelli.
2: Timing-wise and age-wise, you know, it was a certain group of guys, all Roses fans, who went on to inform other bands, namely Oasis, countless others. So, and the Roses were inspired by everything, but Manny particularly, his love of 60s music, and you can definitely see everything, you can sort of see that path that everything's taking. The Fratellis were inspired by Oasis and the Stone Roses and everything as well, so that was 20 years ago. And bands now are maybe going to be inspired by bands like us, and Oasis are back. It's just a constant sort of part of the blueprint, I think. So, as is always the way with these things, a lot of people probably don't realise how amazing a band they were until a tragedy like this happens when everybody goes back and, you know, revisits.
0: As the news of his death spread across the world, his contemporaries and those he'd inspired paid their tributes. Perhaps the most poignant example happened at Oasis's concert in Chile just 24 hours later. Bearing in mind that the Gallagher brothers have credited the Stone Roses as a major influence, the evening was made even more powerful by their support act, Damon Minchella and Richard Ashcroft.
3: When Richard and I got the news that Manny had passed away, and it was the next day we were playing in Santiago with Oasis to, 70,000 people, and I just said to Richard, let me play the opening bars to... She Bangs the Drums, because it's in the same key as Bittersweet Symphony. And so he just said, this is for Manny, RIP legend. All the audience has gone crazy because they know who Manny is. And then as soon as I started his bass line, 70,000 people went into raptures, and half of them started singing along. And then we segued it into Bittersweet Symphony, which created more of a euphoria. But that was what amazing about Manny, his bass line in isolation. Everybody knew the song immediately. You know, not a lot of bass players can do that in a beautiful, simple, melodic way. So that within itself was it's very emotional. And obviously, I'm not going to tell anybody, particularly on a very large radio station, but that is the only time I've ever cried on stage. So, yeah, don't tell anyone, Andy, OK?
0: Rowetta again.
1: I'm going to miss him so much. It's awful. You want to talk to him all the time, you hear his voice. It's terrible. So we was all booked to Tenerife for Christmas because he came to my birthday with Ricky Hatton, and we all booked it. I'm still probably going to... Is that awful to lose two characters like that? The best company. They always looked out for me after me, and always like, looked out for them. And then, yeah. So.
0: The final word on Manny goes to Baz Fratelli.
2: His influence will go on and on. There'll always be young kids playing guitars in bedrooms, and they'll always listen to the Stone Roses, I think, you know. It's lovely, man. It's one of the joys of playing guitar and music, you know, the whole thing's a big circle.
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15: Top stories this hour. A former Prime Minister is warning Labour against forcing Sir Keir Starmer out if the party doesn't have a clear plan for the country. Sir Tony Blair's criticised moves over the last 2 years on the economy, the workers' rights bill and what he calls an acceleration of net zero. Our political correspondent Lucy McDade has more from the ex-PM's over 5,000 word essay.
16: The government's principal problem isn't Keir's personality, Blair says. It is because we don't have a worked out, coherent plan for the country, he says. Saying this Labour government is too unwilling to leave its comfort zone and needs a fundamental reset.
15: Six people have died since the start of the bank holiday weekend after getting into difficulty in water. Police searching for a 12-year-old boy have recovered a body from the River Ribble in Lancashire. The RNLI is warning of what it calls the very real risk of swimming, where there's no lifeguard. It hit 35 degrees Celsius yesterday. Meteorologist Steph Coulter says temperatures should cool slightly in parts of the UK.
17: 18. What a change. So along that east coast, it is going to be cooler, a little bit more cloud, a little bit of wind coming in from the sea, so feeling a lot cooler, fresher, better. But that hot weather is just meandering a little bit further towards the southwest that we see that very, very hot weather.
15: A man's been arrested by detectives investigating the Heaton Park synagogue terror attack in Greater Manchester. A 49-year-old's being questioned on suspicion of failing to disclose information relating to terrorist activity. The declining health of children is being described as a ticking time bomb by the Royal College of Nursing. Its latest research suggests half of health visitors are struggling to carry out vital checks on families due to staffing issues. Ofgem is due to announce the energy price cap for annual household bills in England, Wales and Scotland. Experts at Cornwall Insight forecast a 13% rise. That's about £209 extra a year from July. And Lawrence Shanklin says the dream to join his boyhood club Rangers. The striker signed a 2-year contract. From Sky News, I'm Barry Weir.

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10: The top stories this hour. 6 people have died since the start of the bank holiday weekend after getting into difficulty in water. Police searching for a 12-year-old boy have recovered a body from the River Ribble in Lancashire. The RNLI is warning of what it calls the very real risk of swimming where there's no lifeguard. It hit 35 degrees Celsius yesterday, breaking May records. Meteorologist Steph Galter says temperatures should cool slightly in parts of the UK.
11: 18, what a change. So along that east coast, it is going to be cooler, a little bit more cloud, a little bit of wind coming in from the sea, so feeling a lot cooler, fresher, better. But that hot weather is just meandering a little bit further towards the southwest that we see that very, very hot weather.
10: Sir Tony Blair's accused Sir Keir Starmer of having no coherent plan for government, adding it needs a fundamental reset. The former Prime Minister's claiming Labour's holding back business and growth. Experts are predicting a 13% rise in the energy price cap later. It could take a typical household bill in England, Wales and Scotland to £1,850 from July. Regulator Ofgem will factor in the impact of the war in Iran. Earlier this month, Bank of England Chief Andrew Bailey said it's important to be realistic about the worst case outcome.
12: What's in that scenario is not just that, you know, oil and gas prices going up a lot, it's that they stay up. That's a very persistent, if you like, sort of shock. It suggests that the events in the Gulf are going to go on for a long time. But we don't, none of us know at the moment. I mean, this is the problem we face.
10: There's a warning the criminal investigation into the Post Office Horizon scandal could be delayed by 5 years without additional cash. The person in charge of the inquiry claims there's a shortfall of £16.5 million. Around 1,000 people were wrongly convicted after faulty IT systems made it look like money was missing from branches across the UK. The government says it's important compensation's paid out quickly. And finally, it seems the entertainment industry couldn't get enough of Ed Sheeran. Last year, he's topped a list by music licensing agency PPL for the most played artist across TV, radio and venues.
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10: A sunny, dry day for the UK, cloudier in the northeast and hottest in the southwest. Highs between 20 and 30 degrees. That's the latest. I'm Andrea Fox.

0: 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It's just left me with a lot of questions.
1: It's left Rich. It's left all of us with a lot of questions. Claire, if you are listening right now, please, 8, 12, 15, let us know if you're or the other one. And now it's on with the show.

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0: Sip it like Davy Do whilst on the go with our brand new reusable coffee cups, complete with a lid for sipping, and resplendent in the beautiful Absolute Radio purple. It could be yours. It's exclusive merchandise. And as it's Wednesday, which is the midway point of the working week, we're playing Stuck in the Middle with you. I've taken a song, and the song in question is 2 minutes and 50 seconds long. And at exactly 1 minute 25 seconds in, this goes down. Can you tell me who is responsible for that song, please?
1: That's perfect. That's like they wrote the song with this in mind.
0: You're absolutely right.
1: It's absolutely...
0: That is, you're spot on.
1: I would want it.
0: Isn't it?
2: Perfect.
1: Yeah. We went into the studio, we thought, how do we help giving away the sippy cup? And that's, we wrote that bit. Great.
0: So who is it? Call right now on 0330 123 1215. That is 0330 123 1215. You got until 6:42 to enter. We will pick someone at random. T's and C's are online. You're right. Perfect.
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20: Queues now have over a mile. As you anti-clockwise on the M25 towards a breakdown, closing lane 1 between junction 25 for Enfield and 24 for Potters Bar. And long queues again this morning heading through Ipswich. As you east on the A14, repair works are still closing lane 2 between the Nacton interchange at junction 57 and the A12 at junction 58. Queues now in Gloucestershire as you east through Brockwith on the A417. That's partially blocked approaching the air balloon. And queues north on the M5 in Worcestershire. Following a lorry fire last night, lanes 1 and 2 still closed just north of junction 5 for Droitwich.

0: Coming up next on The Breakfast Show, two people are playing What's the Time, Mr. Wolf Alice, to win their way in to see Wolf Alice live in London. Plus, of course, we're continuing to ask, have you released your inner child? 81215 is the number. Jay from Barnsley says, Dave, I've released my inner child as I collect remote control cars. I'm 46. I love a remote control car. Oh, don't just laugh at Jay.
1: Sorry.
0: Come on.
1: I need to know how many, though. You know, are we talking tens and tens and tens of cars?
0: Are they all lined up on a shelf, all at a kind of slightly jaunty angle?
1: Yeah,
0: all next
1: or worse,
0: to each other?
1: Like weirdly parked in the garage for some reason.
0: Oh, yeah.
2: I've just got an image of him now reverse parking each one by one into the garage.
0: One of my fondest Christmas based memories was driving my remote control car, which Santa got me, through my sister's just newly set up My Little Pony Dream Stable.
1: Oh,
0: and I just ploughed my monster truck through that bad boy. And it's just
2: Christmas carnage.
0: Yay! My inner child's out again! Keep them coming, 8, 12, 15. Sorry, Katie.
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15: Lengthy delays in Perth and Kinross this morning, heading through Burnham as the A9 is closed in both directions following a vehicle fire at Ashbridge Roman Bridge. And it's still queuing northbound on the M5 in Worcestershire following last night's lorry fire. Two lanes remain closed just north of Junction 5 for Droitwich. Long queues again heading through Ipswich, actually east on the A14. Repair work still closing lane 2 from the Nacton interchange at Junction 57 and the A12 at Junction 58. And long queues now anti-clockwise on the M25, and accidents closed two lanes in the Dartford Tunnel.

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13: The top stories this hour. We now know for sure how much more we're going to be paying for our energy bills. The regulator's announced a 13% increase to its cap for England, Wales and Scotland this morning. It kicks in from July and it'll amount to just over £200 extra a year for a typical household. That's £18 a month. Emma Jackson from Citizens Advice Scotland's telling us this could be the final straw for some families.
14: It's going to be impossible for so many people to absorb, especially people who we know were already struggling.
13: Meanwhile, we've been getting a bit more info on exactly which everyday essentials could soon be costing us less. Baked beans, olive oil and chocolate are all on a list of products the government's looking at cutting tariffs on. It's part of plans to help us out with the rising prices at the tills. It's hoped cooler temperatures could reduce the number of deaths from people swimming in open water over the weekend. Six people, including five children, have drowned across the UK during the bank holiday weather. And finally, NASA's revealed plans for a permanent base on the moon. The space agency says it's ordered landers, rovers and drones for astronauts to take there.
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13: Another sunny, dry day for the UK, though cloudier in the northeast, with the southwest the hottest. Highs between 20 and 30 degrees. That's the latest. I'm Andrea Fox. From Rayo.

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1: 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The delivery guy carefully placing a parcel on your step. 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
1: I do like songs like this where the original, the song they've sampled is a classic, and then the song itself that is using that sample is also a classic, a double classic situation. That is Beats International and Dub Be Good To Me. And we're Absolute Radio 90s. It's Ben Burrell here, the Cranberries, after Lit.

0: Amazing song from the Cranberries, playing on the No Repeat Guarantee. This is Ben Burrell here. I hope you're doing right. Wednesday is, look, let's be honest, it's a horrible day of the week. Not as bad as Tuesday, but still pretty horrible. Let's continue to soundtrack it and make it a little bit better, shall we? Ash to play for you, and the Spin Doctors coming next.
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It's Ben Burrell here. On the way, you can win £750,000 on Make Me a Winner. Details coming up in a second. Someone has to have that money in their bank account on Friday, and it could be you. I'll tell you more, and I'll play you Stereophonics after this.

0: 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This is Ben Burrell here. I've got Garbage and the Black Crows to play for you next. £750,000 could be in your bank account on Friday. 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That means we could be calling you back on Friday and putting that money in your bank account, as I say, on Friday evening. 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

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Black Crowes and Hard to Handle. We're Absolute Radio 90s, and this is Ben Burrell here. 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Yes, we see the irony. Let's continue it, shall we? Weezer on the way next. First, those Stereo MCs and Step It Up. 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

love this tune. She's got some great songs, Susan Baker, especially when they are remixed by DNA. That is Tom's Diner playing on Absolute Radio 90s. Actually, another big dance tune from the year on for you next, Daft Punk, a great song from them. After this, from the mighty, mighty Boss Tones.

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2: 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It's one of

Mute of a song. That is Alanis Morissette, Ironic, and we're Absolute Radio 90s. It's Ben Burrell here. On the way, your chance to win £750,000. Someone is going to have that in their bank account on Friday. Could be you. First, though, Amy Grant and Baby Baby.

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0: Nirvana. And Smells Like Teen Spirit. No point in me even saying that. You know what it is, don't you? Everyone knows what it is. But we shall be shackled to the traditions of radio. Run DMC to play for you in a second. A great song from Massive Attack on the way as well. First, though, something big is happening on Friday once again. £750,000 could be in your bank account on Friday. It all starts right now when you text WIN to 81215. That is WIN to 81215. 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This is for over 18s only, and lines will close at 5 p.m. on Friday, when we could be calling you.
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playing this for you if you're sweating from the eyeballs. I took my little girl, Aggie, to the beach yesterday morning because it's half term. Oh, God, the dreaded half term. And we had a lovely time at the beach. But the weirdest thing was, is I kept saying to her as we're walking there in the blistering sunshine, even though it's pretty early in the morning still, it was still very hot, like 18 degrees first thing. As we're walking there, I said, don't worry, the water's going to be freezing. It'll be a nice relief. Got to the water's edge. It was boiling. I've never experienced that in the UK before, where we live in Brighton. It was very strange. Anyway, obviously, the further we went into the sea, the much colder it got. And thankfully, it did get to freezing temperatures, which were more than welcome. I hope your day's been right. Going to play you Vic Reeves and the Wonder Stuff. Yes, that's right. That's on for you after REM and Near Wild Heaven.

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13: Wherever you're heading, if you want to share a laugh, the latest... or an actual in-person chat. On the train, you can.

such a good record, isn't it? Saw them at Wembley. Was that last summer or the summer before? I'm losing track in my old age. But it was a great performance from that band. And Billy Joe Armstrong got a little teary at the end of the gig at that point when he finished with that song. And kind of rightfully so, because he was talking all throughout that gig about coming to London for the first time and playing in a bar where just no one cared about them. And now here they are, all these years later, all these decades later, not only having survived as a band, but playing to Wembley Stadium, one of the biggest stadiums, one of the most prestigious stadiums you can play in the world. What a lovely moment that was. What a great song that is. This is the No Repeat Guarantee, and it's Barrel here. Bon Jovi to come for you after this.

0: 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This is the No Repeat Guarantee. No songs repeated whilst you are working. I've got Space to get on for you very, very soon. And one of the bangers, of the many bangers, I should say, from the Trainspotting soundtrack. It's coming up next.
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0: 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We are playing you some 90s classics this afternoon, and we'll continue that with two massive bands, one from the Manic Street Preachers and another that I think is one of the best single-only releases of all time. 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Text WIN to 81215. And don't forget, texts are 250 plus your standard network rates. 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This is for over 18s only, and lines will close at 5 p.m. on Friday, when we could be calling you.
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Go and give that a listen when you get a spare moment. And Danielle Perry is coming up next. Beforehand, I'll play Placebo and this from Entrance. Have a good afternoon.

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20: Top stories this hour. Typical energy bills are due to rise for millions of people in Britain due to the impact of the Iran war. The average household on a variable tariff will pay £221 more per year under the regulator's new price cap. Tom Goswell is from research company Cornwall Insight.
21: We need to make sure prices are sensible for consumers. After all, electricity and gas are absolutely essential fuels. However, as we've seen over recent years, we also need suppliers to be able to stay in business. We want a healthy market with a number of suppliers in.
20: So Tony Blair says the government's playing with fire and has held back business and growth since it came into power. The former Prime Minister says the current one, Sir Keir Starmer, shouldn't be forced to quit without proper policy in place to follow him. With temperatures starting to come down after the hot spell, it's hoped it'll lead to fewer young people heading to open water to cool off. Five children are among six who've drowned. Campaigners are reminding people about the risks of cold water shock and swimming anywhere without a lifeguard. And NASA has revealed plans for a permanent base on the moon. The space agency says it's ordered landers, rovers and drones for astronauts to take there.
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20: Sunny for most, cloudier in the northeast, hot in the southwest and a little fresher elsewhere. Highs between 20 and 30. That's the latest. I'm Adam Richardson.

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Sheryl Crow and All I Want to Do on the No Repeat Guarantee this very warm and sunny Wednesday afternoon. So with that in mind, when I was putting together the show, I thought this. I just thought it would be perfect. Whatever we find yourself doing at this time on a Wednesday afternoon. Windows down. Specific state.

0: Soup Dragons and I'm Free out of 808 State on Absolute Radio 90s. I mean, I say it's, you know, really hazy. I mean, there was videos flying around of hail yesterday, which is very, very hard to believe, isn't it? But who knows what's going on. Still to come, we have music from L7 for Haven't Heard It For Ages. D-Light, you two chances for you to win your way to see Wolf Alice, also for 10 weeks of tickets. Details coming your way.
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Absolute Radio 90s with Danielle Perry. Haven't heard it for ages, courtesy of L7, the American rock band from their third studio record called Bricks Are Heavy. We're rewinding the dial to 1992. This was a huge hit. So good. Pretend That We're Dead is L7.

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0: Jones on Absolute Radio 90s. I spent a lot of time on the beach. Having, you know, living by the beach, it sort of feels like the ultimate payoff for battling through the winter, you know, when the sun shines like it is right now. 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
4: I love repeats. Old episodes of Bullseye, The Crystal Maze, early noughties surrealist comedy shows. It's great to see them all again.

Jamiroquai and Virtual Insanity when acid jazz took over the mainstream. It was quite a moment. You get all these sort of compilation records of all the acid jazz bands from that period. But JK kind of led that with his band and living his best life, essentially. It was well known he loved supercars. So most music videos, you found him just plonked inside one, just living his best life. But there we go. All right, taking us to two. This is The Charlatans now.

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17: Top stories this hour. A body's been recovered from a lake in Surrey following a multi-agency search for a teenager. It means it's the seventh water-related death involving young people over the recent hot weather period. It's as a body was also found in the search for a missing 17-year-old boy in Cheshire this morning. The impact of the Iran war is hitting energy bills. From July, Ofgem's 13% rise to the price cap means typical gas and electricity bills in Britain will go up by £18 a month for customers on variable tariffs. It's not as high as when Russia invaded Ukraine in 2022. The regulator's chief executive, Tim Jarvis, says since then, energy use has dropped.
18: That has seen gas usage fall quite a lot, by around 17%. And electricity usage is also changing on average as well, and that's probably a reflection of the fact that the appliances that we're using in our homes are becoming more and more efficient over time.
17: The changes are reflected in the way it calculates averages. One of Sir Keir Starmer's predecessors says the government needs a fundamental reset, though stopped short of calling for him to quit. In a nearly 6,000-word essay, Sir Tony Blair said there wasn't a coherent plan and criticised economic measures he claimed were holding businesses back. But he added the current Prime Minister's personality wasn't the main problem. And Lidl has overtaken Morrison's to become the fifth biggest supermarket. Researchers World Panel says the chain has increased its reach.
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17: Sunny for most, cloudier in the northeast, hot in the southwest, and a little fresher elsewhere. Highs between 20 and 30. That's the latest. I'm Adam Richardson.

just gone two. How you doing? I'm Danielle Perry. So dedicating an old 90s tune to anyone who's feeling very hot right now. Vanilla Ice is on the way.

0: Things which matter. 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

There's a sort of greasy spoon called Breakfast at Tiffany's in the lanes in Brighton. I've never been, but I'm kind of tempted. I'm just sort of buying into advertising so easily, don't I? Anyway, time now is promised for this. One of those songs that came out in the 90s. Everyone knew all the words. I don't anymore, but my friend Christina definitely does. As soon as it would come on, she'd put her cap on backwards and just go for it, you know. But here it is.

0: McCowan and Butler with Yes on Absolute Radio 90's Anna Vanilla Ice. It's Danielle Perry here, and we continue with 10 weeks of tickets, your chance to win your way into some of the best shows of 26. And all this week, we've doubled up, actually, because we've got a few to give away for you to see Wolf Alice. So if you fancy that, you can win them on the Dave Berry Breakfast Show and on Hometown with Bush and Richie, and they return from 4 o'clock this afternoon. Haven't Heard It For Ages is on the way from Foo Fighters from their 90s chapter. 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

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Time now for Haven't Heard It For Ages from a band we play often, and it's Foo Fighters. This was the fourth single from their self-titled debut album in 1995. 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Here it is, Foo Fighters with Big Me on Absolute Radio 90s.

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0: 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Ed O'Brien's got a gorgeous new record out if you fancy that. Right, onwards we go. 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

Oasis and Acquiesce on Absolute Radio 90s. Now, we've been doing Haven't Heard It for ages, and actually we could have probably have slotted this into that same positioning, because we always play

0: Insomnia from Faithless. But how about this? This was huge. Whenever this was played in a festival setting, the crowd, as the kids would say, went off. This is We Come One.
1: All the subtle flavors of my life are become bitter seeds and poisoned leaves without you. You represent what's true. I drain the color from the sky and turn blue without you. These arms lack a purpose.

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12: Top stories this hour. The average household energy bill across Britain set to increase by more than £200 a year. Regulator Ofgem's putting up the price cap for a typical standard tariff by 13% from July. The war in Iran is the main cause. Tom Goswell from research and analytics company Cornwall Insights predicting an autumn rise too.
13: It's early days to say what the forecast could be for October. There's still around 3.5 months for the price cap to be set, but we're currently forecasting a further small increase again in October.
12: A body's been found by rescuers searching for a teenager who went missing while swimming in open water in Cheshire. The 17-year-old was last seen in a lake near Northwich yesterday. It says a body's also been recovered from a lake in Surrey following a multi-agency search for a teenager. Brings the total number of water-related deaths involving young people during the hot weather to 7. The Treasury Ministers rejected Sir Tony Blair's call to curb the triple lock and defended net zero. It's after the former PM launched a scathing attack on Labour's policy agenda. Dan Tomlinson says things have moved on since he was in number 10. And yellow weather warnings for thunderstorms have been issued by the Met Office. They cover much of Wales and southwest England.
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12: Sunny for most, cloudier in the northeast, hot in the southwest, and a little fresher elsewhere. Highs between 20 and 30. That's the latest. I'm Adam Richardson.

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1: Just gone three. This is in the repeat guarantee. We played 808 State earlier on. I thought it sounded great, so I thought I'd dip into this as well. Beloved now, Sweet Harmony. It's Danielle Perry.

So Stereophonics on Absolute Radio at 90s. Now, I don't know if you've caught Felix White. He's been joining us for the Sunday Night Residency across on Absolute Radio. He's a singer-songwriter and guitarist from the Maccabees, and he's done a lovely set of shows, actually, for us, where he's been focusing on his instrument, which is the guitar. So he's been talking about left-handed players, the best players for atmospherics and effects, etc. So you can listen back to all of those on Rayo. His final show in the series comes this Sunday at 10, if you fancy that. So do join us, please do. All right, Tom Petty now. This is Learning to Fly. It's a no-repeat guarantee.

0: like they were saying that you cannot ever forget this song. Remember Me, Blue Boy on the No Repeat Guarantee. Don't forget, Bush and Richie with you with Home Time from 4 o'clock this afternoon. More chances for you to win your way to see Wolf Alice as part of 10 weeks of tickets. In the meantime, though, Pearl Jam lined up, Edwyn Collins too. Alice in Chains for Haven't Heard It for Ages on the way.
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Edwyn Collins on the No Repeat Guarantee. Time now for another Haven't Heard It For Ages. And it comes if we rewind back to an album called Dirt, 1992, from American rock band Alice in Chains. This was released as a second single from that long player, and it's called Them Bones.

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0: That Thing, The Miseducation of Lauryn Hill, is an excellent album. 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
12: 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We call it

Loads of outdoor shows coming this summer for Fatboy Slim. That's Rockefeller Skank on the No Repeat Guarantee out of Lenny Kravitz as well. By the way, tickets for his Gunnersbury Park show up online right now. Absoluteradio.co.uk. All right, I'll be back tonight from 7 o'clock across on Absolute Radio for the evening show. Bush and Richie, though, on the way. I leave you with the Super Furry Animals. Something for the weekend. Have a lovely, sunny rest of Wednesday.

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14: Top stories this hour. Resident doctors in England are going back on strike. They'll walk out from June the 15th to the 19th. It's part of the British Medical Association's long-running dispute with the government over pay. Typical energy bills rise by more than £200 a year as the effects of the Iran war hit households across Britain. Those on standard tariffs will pay an extra £18 a month on average from July. Paul Farmer's from Age UK and says the elderly will be hit especially hard.
15: You have fixed income, so any extra increase in cost means you have to make some very difficult choices, because debt is something that is an incredibly difficult thing to get into when you have that fixed income.
14: A body's been found by rescuers searching for a teenager who disappeared while swimming in open water in Cheshire. The 17-year-old was last seen in a lake near Northwich yesterday. Another four young people have died in similar circumstances during the hot weather. And supermarket prices are around 3.1% higher than they were a year ago. Analysts say shoppers lent on promotions to keep costs down.
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14: Nuno Espirito Santos to remain as the manager of West Ham despite relegation to the Championship. The club's released a statement saying they believe he's the right man and is highly motivated to help return them to the Premier League at the first time of asking. Tottenham's owners, the Lewis family, have reiterated that they're not selling the club in a rare open letter to fans. In a statement, they take responsibility for finishing 17th two seasons running and surviving relegation from the Premier League on the final day of this season. And Crystal Palace manager Oliver Glasner is urging his players to make history this evening. They take on Spanish side Rayo Vallecano in Germany for the Conference League title. It's Glasner's last game in charge of the club before he moves on.
12: If I'm telling a player and he's always just saying yes, yes, yes, or it's the opposite, if somebody tells me, I would say yes, yes, oh yes, yeah, yeah, yes, you know, then we'll always have flowers flying around the training ground, but we never win anything.
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14: Warm and sunny into this evening, though thunderstorms expected in the west. Feeling cooler tonight, though, that's the latest. I'm Adam Richardson.
18: Males.
19: I've just been off making an Irish liqueur coffee. 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

0: The No Repeat Guarantee until 5. It's home time with Bush and Richie on Absolute Radio. Change all plans for this evening, Rich. This text has come in from Vicky in Roehampton. Uh-huh. Home Bargains do a doggy pool. It's meant to be very good.
1: Of course they do.
0: Yes, I'm heading to Home Bargains later.
1: Mrs. Harkett says, I've ended up on dogs in paddling pools on TikTok. She's gone down a wormhole based on what we've been talking about.
0: Happy to help.
1: Any other intel on that, do get in touch. 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
17: There are severe delays in South Yorkshire on the M1 southbound. Two lanes remain closed towards junction 32 at the M18, and that follows an accident. The M4 is crawling through Berkshire heading towards London, 11 to 10. The Reading Bracknell stretch, a van's broken down in the inside lane. And onto the trains, there are delays of an hour and a half for Greater Anglia services between Stratford and Bishop Stortford following a points failure at Cheshunt. And you can see our website for more.
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0: Bush and Ritchie here in, let's be honest, a little bit of shock after speaking to Julie there, who has just come on the show to tell us that her cat takes a bath with her.
1: It's incredible.
0: We weren't expecting that. Grown up thinking that cats absolutely hate water, but who knew? It's led us into this alleyway of having a bit of a chat over the next half an hour, 45 minutes or so of unusual bath stories. So if you've got a great story to do with bathing in any way, shape or form, we want to hear about it. Sarah Jane in Norfolk says, my bearded dragon also likes to share a bath. getting our mind completely blown.
1: Yes.
0: First hour of home time tonight. It's 8:12:15.
1: Maybe you listen to the Felix White Show in the bath. You could do that on the Rayo app. Singer, songwriter, guitarist of the Maccabees. He's been doing a special Sunday night show about the history of the guitar for the last month on Absolute Radio. This Sunday, in his last show, unashamedly playing all of his favourite sounding electric guitar tracks, from Paramore and Queens of the Stone Age to the Rolling Stones and Pink Floyd. Sunday from 10. And to catch up afterwards on Rayo.
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9: 10:56 eastbound near Chester is really busy. Junction 14 through to 12 away from Chester near to the Chester services. A queue caused by a collision which has left big delays on Warrington Road, the A56, also the M53 and the A517 nearby. The M5 southbound is queuing with debris. They broke a down crane as well. Junction 13 to 14, a lane closure. Two lanes are closed northbound M5 with a lorry fire that's caused damage. Junction 5 through to 4A. M1 southbound is queuing near Sheffield where there was a collision. Junction 32 to 31. I'm Nick Arkell.
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Hello, this is Felix White from the Maccabees. 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
1: So, you know, obviously we talked about it this week. We've not been able to put our fingers exactly on why we didn't win the award at the Radio Awards last week.
0: Still a mystery.
1: Still a mystery, but for the first part of the show, we've been talking about cats that get in the bath with their owners. Carl says, I thought cats hated water, which is like, we haven't really stopped to just think, there's surely anything we've heard so far from people about cats getting in the bath. It's just an isolated incident. It can't be a thing.
0: It has to be. When you think back to our formative years, all those Tom and Jerry documentaries that we watched.
1: Yes.
0: The number of times that Tom was stopped by water.
1: 100%.
0: Yeah.
1: And if your cats go anywhere near any form of water, it's almost like they have like an out-of-body experience about it.
0: More infotainment as Home Time continues.
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0: 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It's an honour to be with you on a hot day like this. 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
1: We really must try and draw a line under the whole bathing with cats and dogs and strange baths. So the last couple need to be good, thank you very much, because we've got to move on.
0: It sounds like a Channel 5 programme, Bush and Richie bathing with animals.
1: Bex and Leon Solent says, I am a canine hydrotherapist.
0: What?
1: Yes, but I've had several cats come for treatment at my water treadmill with varying degrees of success.
0: A cat water treadmill. That is incredible. Who knew? And Craig, just as a little footnote, says, I don't know, but our ferret got in the shower with me last night. She didn't much care for it, like. Thank you.
1: We have already paid out over £11 million this year, and we're not stopping. On Friday, someone wins a gigantic £750,000. 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
0: Or you can call us 03434 156 317. 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You've got to be 18 or over to play. 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
16: 10:56 eastbound near Chester is really busy. Junction 14 through to 12 away from Chester near to the Chester services. A queue caused by a collision which has left big delays on Warrington Road, the A56, also the M53 and the A517 nearby. The M5 southbound is queuing with debris. A broken down crane as well. Junction 13 to 14, a lane closure. Two lanes are closed northbound M5 with a lorry fire that's caused damage. Junction 5 through to 4A. M1 southbound is queuing near Sheffield where there was a collision. Junction 32 to 31. I'm Nick Arkett.
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2: 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We're giving away tickets to the very best in live music. That's why we're giving you the chance to win your way to see Wolf Alice at Finsbury Park in London on the 5th of July. All you need to do is play our little game that we like to call Wolf or Dog.
3: Who let the dogs out?
0: Yes, unbelievably, Wolf or Dog has returned for a second day. The rules are as simple as you imagine they are going to be. We will play you the sound made either by a wolf or a dog. Some might call it a bark.
2: Well, do you know what? I feel like we didn't know we were going to be talking about dogs and paddling pools earlier on. I feel like we've gone slightly animal heavy this show.
0: I think we have.
2: But that's just how live radio goes, isn't it?
0: Well, I say some may call it a bark. I mean, a wolf would be a howl, wouldn't it, really?
2: The wolf's bark? Oh, please don't phone in about that, please. I can't do another hour on it.
0: All you have to do is correctly identify whether this is a wolf or a dog.
2: There you go. Home time, everybody.
0: Award dodging. Is that a wolf or a dog? If you think you know and you want to win your way to see Wolf Alice, call right now. 0330 123 1215. That is 0330 123 1215. The time now, look at that, 5:36. The lines will close in 5 minutes, 5:41. And all your T's and C's are online.
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22: The M56 is busy near Chester from the start of the motorway, really, coming off the A494 from North Wales onwards. Very busy where there was a collision further along near Chester services, junction 14. It's left delays on routes nearby. It's also congested on the M11 northbound, junction 4, North Circular turning. It's partially blocked, causing long delays back onto North Circular. The M5 southbound is affected by recovery of a collision, junction 17 to 18, closing a lane. The M5 northbound is restricted with emergency repairs, junction 5 through to 4A. I'm Nick Arkell.
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1: Asking you whether you're home or not home. Very simple question, but we just need to know. It's 8, 12, 15.
0: Please tell us, Dracula Ballet at the London Palladium is where Shireen, Paul and Maddie are on their way to. They are not home. I didn't know Dracula was a ballet.
1: I would say ballet seems a little bit too light for Dracula's full of menace, isn't it? Do you know what I mean? Let us know how that is. Leanne and Anthony from Caister-on-Sea are giving a list of what they're doing. Barbecue, beer, wine, chicken, lamb, pork and a rump steak. They're home.
0: I think they're getting their Wednesday and their Friday features mixed up as well.
1: Does sound like Friday night dinners. We want to know, it's 8, 12, 15. Home or not home, please? Huge amount of money up for grabs in the next round of Make Me a Winner. We are talking about £750,000. 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All you've got to do is send the word WIN to 81215. 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
1: So Felix White, singer-songwriter and guitarist from the Maccabees, has been doing some brilliant Sunday night shows for us on this radio station about the history of the guitar over the past month on Absolute Radio. Every week he's been digging deep into his huge music collection, celebrating the guitar in all of its forms. If you've missed any of them, you can catch up on the whole series on our Rayo app ahead of the final show in the series. So on Sunday, it's his last show. We'll stick around, give him the bumps.
0: Yes.
1: Or something like that. People still do the bumps. Anyway, Felix will be unashamedly playing all of his favourite sounding electric guitar tracks, from Paramore to Queens of the Stone Age to the Rolling Stones and Pink Floyd. It's going to be great. It's Sunday night from 10 p.m. and it's going to be available to catch up afterwards on the Rayo app.
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20: Traffic is busy on the M5 southbound in Bristol. Recovery of a collision junction 17 to 18, closing a lane, a queue from 16. The M25 is stopped clockwise with a police incident near to Dartford Crossing. It's very slow on the M3 northbound.
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0: That is it for Home Time for tonight. It's Bush and Richie, it's Absolute Radio. 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
18: Top stories this hour. Resident doctors in England have announced more strike action. They'll walk out next month in their dispute over pay and conditions. The union's Dr. Jack Fletcher says there's been no movement in negotiations since the new Health Secretary James Murray was appointed.
19: We wrote to the Health Secretary literally hours after he was appointed a couple of weeks ago. We asked to meet him. We continued discussions with the negotiating team and the government. But despite that, 2 weeks later, we're still being met with the same offer that was presented to us back in March.
18: The family of a 12-year-old who died after getting into difficulty in a river in Lancashire have paid tribute to their little blue-eyed boy. Junior Slater is one of seven young people to drown in open water in this week's hot spell. John Swinney's rejected growing calls for an independent investigation into SNP finances in the wake of the Peter Murrell scandal. Its former chief exec will be sentenced next month after admitting embezzling over £400,000 from the party. And yellow warnings are enforced for thunderstorms in western England and Wales. They're set to last until midnight tonight.
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18: Crystal Palace manager Oliver Glasner is urging his players to make history this evening. They take on Spanish side Rayo Vallecano in Germany for the Conference League title. It's Glasner's last game in charge of the club before he moves on. The Austrian says he's developed a culture where everyone can positively challenge someone else, from the players to the boardroom.
17: If I'm telling a player and he's always just saying yes, yes, yes, or it's the opposite, if somebody tells me, I would say yes, yes, oh yes, yeah, yeah, yes, you know, then we'll always have flowers flying around the training ground, but we never win anything.
18: Nuno Espirito Santo's to stay on as West Ham's manager despite relegation to the Championship. The club's released a statement saying they believe he's the right man and is highly motivated to help them return them to the Premier League at the first time of asking. And Francesca Jones is out of the French Open tennis after a straight sets defeat to Czech 27th seed Marie Bozkova. The British number four was appearing in the second round of a Grand Slam for the first time.
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18: Warm and sunny into this evening, though thunderstorms expected in the west. Feeling cooler tonight, though, that's the latest. I'm Adam Richardson.

Right, this is the situation. If you've never listened before, welcome to Absolute Radio 90s. We only do 90s music. You're not going to hear a stray one from like 1965, because that isn't in the 90s. It's a different decade. So we don't do that. We just do 90s music. How does that sound? Let's get cracking. Stone Roses on the way. After Utah Saints.

0: Guns N' Roses, Made of Stone. It's Absolute Radio 90s, the UK's 90s radio station. I was having a conversation the other day with Blossoms about Stone Roses, specifically about FIFA songs and how, like, Stone Roses just remind me of FIFA, you know, the game FIFA. And they've got the exact, like, same scenario where they were talking about examples of, hey, this song reminds me of FIFA, this song, and how they really want to get on FIFA, like the soundtrack, and they never have. Still time, guys. Alanis Morissette on the way on Absolute Radio 90s. Another band that I wish could get back together, but they're just standing the gunner.
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I have tried to get in touch with REM, but they keep, you know, when you send an email and you get the address wrong and it keeps going back saying, like, mail sender unavailable, it keeps happening. I keep trying, like, michaelstipe at rem.com. It's just not happened. I've tried to get in touch and be like, hey, guys, you should get back together. So far, I have heard nothing, and I expect I will also hear.

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0: Crash Test Dummies on Absolute Radio 90s. So it was a neighbourhood weekend at the weekend. It was unbelievable. Some of my favourite experiences, you know, sitting down with bands and having conversations, trying to get on producer Brett's shoulders, but then him saying, I just can't get up. So couldn't get on top of his shoulders. Those were some of my highlights. And if you haven't seen any of our coverage over on our social media, it is definitely worth going to have a look at, because you can hear like Ricky Wilson from the Kaiser Chiefs talk about what he says to Paul McCartney when he sees him. You can hear Cast talk about what they would say if Oasis asked them to support them again, and you know whether or not there's going to be some other shows coming up. You can have a watch over on Absolute Radio's Instagram.
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19: The top stories this hour. Resident doctors in England have announced more strike action. They'll walk out between the 15th and 19th of June in their dispute with the government over pay and conditions. The new health secretary is accusing the British Medical Association of rushing to unnecessary and unreasonable action. The union's Dr. Jack Fletcher says there's been no movement in negotiations since James Murray was appointed.
20: We wrote to the health secretary literally hours after he was appointed a couple of weeks ago,
3: We asked to meet him. We continued discussions with the negotiating team and the government. But despite that, 2 weeks later, we're still being met with the same offer that was presented to us back in March.
19: Seven children and teenagers are now known to have drowned in open water during the recent hot spell. The Royal Life Saving Society is urging people to stop and think before trying to cool off. Donald Trump's told his cabinet that Iran is desperate for a deal to end the war, adding the Americans aren't yet satisfied with the terms. Earlier, Washington flatly rejected an apparent framework paraded by state TV in Tehran. Energy bills will rise sharply from July after Ofgem announced a 13% increase to the price cap. The regulator says the conflict in Iran has pushed up global gas and oil prices, adding around £18 a month to a typical household bill. There are warnings costs could climb even higher later this year if tensions in the Middle East continue. Energy Minister Martin McCloskey says the war's had a direct impact on British consumers.
7: This situation that we're facing in the Middle East is obviously very volatile, very fast moving. When we announced the last price cap, when energy prices were going down on the 25th of February, we never thought by the 27th we were going to be in the situation that we were in with Iran.
19: And Crystal Palace are just kicking off their attempt to lift their first European trophy as they take on Spanish side Rayo Vallecano in the Conference League final. From Sky News, I'm Daisy Steele.

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1: And I'm Jay Lawrence. Let's do it, shall we? 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

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I mean, he's the big star of it. He's the big star of it. 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

0: Another chance to win tickets to see Wolf Alice at Finsbury Park, by the way, tomorrow morning on the Dave Berry Breakfast Show. One of my favourite bands. An amazing live band as well. And that's all about 10 weeks tickets this week on the Dave Berry Breakfast Show and Home Time with Bush and Richie. You can win tickets to go see Wolf Alice. Okay, Garbage on the way in a second. Sheryl Crow too.
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You know, I mentioned Wolf Alice a moment ago. I saw them at Royal Albert Hall not that long ago as part of the Teenage Cancer Trust gigs. Robert Smith was a curator of that week's worth of shows, picking all the bands that played. But it's quite exciting that Shirley Manson from Garbage is going to be the curator next year. What an amazing opportunity that is, essentially, to pick a whole week's worth of bands, your favourite bands, to play at the Royal Albert Hall. Yes, please, that sounds decent to me. And for an incredible cause like the Teenage Cancer Trust as well. That's Garbage and Queer on Absolute Radio 90s, and this is Sheryl Crow.

0: Red Hot Chili Peppers singing about their favourite thing, California. Whenever they've got like a writer's block, so it's like one of them just pops up and it's just like, oh, should we just write about California again? And then all just like, yeah, let's just do it, let's do it. Love writing about California. Okay, all right, James on the Absolute Radio 90s on the way in a moment. 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

so much joy when you watch James, and I don't mean that from like an audience perspective, I mean that from their perspective. You can tell they're having like a ton of fun, and when they have a ton of fun, what happens in the audience? It's just contagious. You catch it. This is Absolute Radio 90s. That is James and Laid, and this is Prince and Cream.

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17: The top stories this hour. Matthew Perry's assistant, who injected him with a fatal dose of ketamine, has been jailed for 3 years and 5 months. 6-year-old Kenneth Iwamasa will also have to pay over £8,500 in costs and fines. He's the fifth person to be jailed over the Friendstar's death. The Health Secretary has condemned another planned strike by resident doctors in England. The British Medical Association has announced a walkout between the 15th and 19th of June. It says it was hoping for a reset in relations when James Murray took over as Health Secretary a fortnight ago, but he insists the government's pay offer is final.
18: The offer on the table for this year is as far as we're going to go. It's 4.9% on average increase, over 7% for some of the lowest paid. And to be clear, that's on top of a 28.9% increase over the last 3 years. I think most people would see that as being a very good offer.
17: Seven young people are known to have drowned in open water in England and Wales during this week's heatwave. The youngest is believed to be 12-year-old Junior Slater, who got into trouble in the River Ribble in Lancashire yesterday. Our correspondent Molly Malone has seen a statement from his family.
19: Our little blue-eyed boy, he will be truly missed. He was the life and soul of our lives. Words can't describe how we are feeling right now. We will forever love you, Junior.
17: Donald Trump has reiterated that he thinks a peace deal with Iran is close. However, the US has dismissed claims put out by Iranian state media that a framework for an agreement has been reached. There are fears of another steep rise in the energy price cap in the autumn. Gas and electricity bills for a typical home on a standard tariff in Britain will go up by 13% in July. and Newcastle have reached agreement with Barcelona to sign winger Anthony Gordon, reportedly in the region of £70 million. The England international is due to fly to Spain tomorrow to undergo his medical. From Sky News, I'm Daisy Steele.

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1: Radio 90s. And I'm Jay Lawrence. Let's do some 90s music. Let's do Delamitri. Let's do something from Green Day. Let's do Corner Shop. 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

0: Delamitri, Roll to Me on Absolute Radio 90s. I wonder how many people have bought like paddling pools over the last few days. I remember we bought one a few years ago. We don't even have any kids, right? It was just really hot. We bought a paddling pool. It was great for a day, and then we forgot to like put it away, and then it became like awful, and then we threw it away like a week later. I'm never buying a paddling pool again.
1: Regulators. We regulate any stealing of his property. We're damn good, too. But you can't be any geek off the street. Gotta be handy with the steel if you know what I mean. Earn your keep.

0: 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All right, should we do a song from Forgotten 90s in a second? A song that basically deserves a bit more attention. That's on the way after the Cardigans and the Wannadies.
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All right, a song from Forgotten 90s up next. Chris Martin basically playing songs that deserve a bit more love and attention every single Sunday night, right here on the UK's 90s radio station. The thing is, you don't have to listen live. You don't. I mean, you can, but you don't have to. You can listen back on Raya right now. He played this the other day. Sundays, summertime.

0: Dave Berry back tomorrow morning. Rich from the team felt a bit awkward the other day. Apparently he bought a sweet treat and it just left him feeling ashamed.
1: I said, is it a bit weird for you get, you know, many adults getting a gingerbread man? And she turned around to me. This is where it all became uncomfortable. She just said, it's nice to release your inner child. And I was like, okay, this is weird. Just give me it and off I went. And I walked through Meadow Hall with the flat white and opened it. And I found myself eating the gingerbread man really quickly so that people wouldn't see me.
2: You had to go and hide and eat it somewhere.
1: No, yeah. I just cried, I've got to get this down me before anyone realises that I've released my inner child.
3: Was it one was it one of those that's got Smarties for buttons? Was it the full?
1: I'm not going to get a gingerbread man without Smarties for buttons. What would be the point in that? Of course I had Smarties. I also did the thing where I eat round it but leave the Smartie bit until the end.
3: Oh, until
1: that's
3: the end.
1: Best bit. It's the best bit. It's the best bit.
0: You can listen to the Dave Berry Breakfast Show back tomorrow morning right here on Absolute Radio 90. He's kind of hoping that Rich is going to bring some ginger men for the team, to be honest. Basement Jack's on the way in a second. Let's do Cooler Shaker too.
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All right, that's it from me. 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I have had a joy. I've had a joyful time. 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
11: The top stories this are. Crystal Palace have made history with a first European trophy after a 1-0 win over Spanish side Rayo Vallecano in the Conference League final. Gianfelipe Mateta got the decisive goal early in the second half in Leipzig. The match is manager Oliver Glasner's last in charge, having led them to FA Cup success 12 months ago. He says it was a nervy end tonight.
12: The keeper kicked another long ball, you never know, a second ball deflected and had a free kick. I think Willerson got a header, missing the target, so... No, I was just really took a deep breath with the final whistle.
11: That's right. It's claimed the number of young people in the UK who aren't working, training or studying could hit 1 in 6 within 5 years. A government commissioned review by a former health secretary says the figure is around 1 in 8 now. Alan Milburn's warning of a potential lost generation. 18-year-old Courtney is from Dudley and says the jobs market really isn't easy right now.
13: People might see talks about it, joking about it all the time on my For You page. It's care, army, or you could be a retail manager, but you haven't got the experience, so you can't apply for those jobs. There's no jobs you can apply. It's really hard in this generation, especially.
11: Donald Trump has told his top team there's still work to do before a peace deal with Iran can be reached. Earlier, Iranian state media claimed there's a draft agreement in place that would reopen the Strait of Hormuz, but Washington's called those reports a complete fabrication. John Swinney's rejected growing calls for an independent investigation into SNP finances in the wake of the Peter Murrell scandal. Its former chief executive will be sentenced next month after admitting embezzling over £400,000 from the party. Thousands of people in Kent are being told to only use water for essential purposes because of supply problems during the heat wave. South East Water says around 18,000 customers are still facing interruptions. And Amazon says it's paid more than £1.3 billion in tax last year, up by at least 20%. It's understood a national insurance rate hike, which came into effect in April 2025, helped increase the firm's total bill. From Sky News, I'm Barry Weir.

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0: The John Richardson Show.
2: That's my thinking noise.
0: Saturday morning from 9.